great John Lennon helped play a backing guitar and vocals on the recording. The song itself was taking a shot at the ugly side of celebrity and the music business, something that John Lennon would come to know firsthand 5 years later.

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3: That's some pretty good stuff there.
4: I am still trying to get through the apple cider donut cake.
3: Mm-hmm.
4: It is very hearty and very good.
3: It's would you say dense?
2: It's a little dense, yeah. but I think that's the kind of pastry we're talking about here. It's meant so to be good. That way.
3: Yeah.
2: So good.
3: Yeah, the donuts are fluffy and light.
2: Yeah.
3: But it's really good. I'm not complaining about it at all.
2: Oh, hell no.
3: Talking about the consistency.
2: Flavor's perfect.
4: I can't. This is the problem for me to be on air and have this in front of me with a fork, because you can't take the fork out of my hand, and then I'm talking to you guys, and at the same time I'm talking to you, I'm pulling in my mouth.
2: Yeah, man.
4: It's all professional for broadcast.
3: You can take the fork out of the Marty, but you can't take the Marty
2: away
3: out of
2: from the fork.
3: Yeah.
2: Right.
4: Right.
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6: Our weather continues to improve today, featuring more of a mix of sun and clouds. It's also a little warmer, with highs between 66 and 74 with a light breeze. Tonight, we're partly to mostly cloudy with lows between 54 and 60. And tomorrow, it's partly to mostly cloudy, warmer, and even a little muggy with highs between 74 and 80. With your Western Mass News First Alert Forecast, I'm meteorologist Liam Murphy.
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0: 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That's it. This show is now over.
1: But tomorrow, we'll have another one.
0: Yeah, and tomorrow, we welcome J.J. French from Twisted Sister.
1: Because he's going to burn in hell.
0: Yeah, well, he's going to burn in hell if he misses the call. I can tell you that.
2: What do you want to do with your life?
1: What's wrong with Burn in Hell? Burn in Hell is a great song.
0: But the hits. You know, it's not a big
1: hit. It was a minor,
0: mild hit compared to
2: it's like a B-side track at best.
1: It was the B-side to We're Not Gonna Take It.
0: Well, we'll just have to talk to J.J. French about it. Of course, Twisted Sister coming to the Big E on Friday.
2: Well, seeing you brought it up, tomorrow night, very special edition of the Thursday Dinner and a Comedy Show. It's $30, and it benefits Dog Rescue Mason's Mission. It's going to be roasted garlic chicken with garlic oil pasta, salad roll. It's going to be awesome. So
0: there you go. Missed any part of today's show? Check out the daily podcast. It's going to get posted in a matter of minutes. Matthew also has his video wrap-up. I believe he'll be at the Big E again. One more time.
1: 17-day pass, baby.
0: That's it. Might got to take you. You don't want to go only in 15 days. You got to go 17.
1: 17.
0: Jess Tyler coming up next. 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

0: Rock 102, Springfield's Classic Rock with Sir Paul. I'm Jess, and Paul's friend John Lennon. On this day in rock history in 1987, he received a posthumous star on the Hollywood Walk of Fame, where fans still gather on the anniversary of his death. Coming up, I'm going to let you know how to get your hands on a $102 gas card and some music from REM on the way.
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11: Our weather continues to improve today, featuring more of a mix of sun and clouds. It's also a little warmer, with highs between 66 and 74 with a light breeze. Tonight, we're partly to mostly cloudy, with lows between 54 and 60. And tomorrow, it's partly to mostly cloudy, warmer, and even a little muggy, with highs between 74 and 80. With your Western Mass News First Alert Forecast, I'm meteorologist Liam Murphy.

0: 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I'm Jess, and Thunderbird's giving you another reason to circle March 10th. 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
2: 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Some of those stories are about success. Some of those stories about spectacular failures. Some of those stories are heartwarming tales of real-life inspiration, and some of those stories make you want to haul off and punch somebody right in the face. 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

0: Rock 102 Springfield's Classic Rock. I'm Pat Kelly. Thanks for listening. When you were growing up, did you drink from the garden hose? We did. All of my friends in my neighborhood. In fact, we wouldn't just drink from my garden hose, but the garden hoses of any of our neighbors if they had one attached. Because when we were little, you were basically kicked out of the house at 9 o'clock in the morning in the summertime and not told to come back till 5. So if you literally wanted a drink, you'd be hitting the hose. That came out wrong. We'll be joined by Kevin James on drinking from the garden hose coming up. I hung out with the Ferrandinos yesterday for a couple moments right there in the Better Living Center near the big yellow slide at the Big E. Ferrandino Perfectly Pure Maple. The maple creamy bacon waffle is the star of this year's Big E. It's brand new at the Great New England Fair. Soft serve maple creamy, maple cooked bacon bits on a caramelized Belgian waffle drizzled with perfectly pure maple. Yes, please. I will be getting one tomorrow night when I go back to the Big E. You'll find it in the Better Living Center near the big yellow slide. Of course, they have maple bacon hot dogs. If you've not had one, delicious. Maple creamy cones and cannolis. It's all in one place. The Better Living Center. Just look for the orange maple leaf for Ferrandino Perfectly Pure Maple. Let's get up to date.
1: This is not headline news. It's National AI in Work Day. But by this time next year, AI will be celebrating Take Your Human to Work Day. Today is also Blasphemy Day. Here I'll start. The best Batman was George Clooney. And scientists have discovered radio waves coming from a planet 63 light years from Earth. They haven't fully deciphered the message yet, but it had something to do with caller number 9 for air supply tickets. This is not headline news.
2: We had allergies and things back in the day. I'm sure we just didn't label everything. But you know what? No allergies today. Nada. You know why? Because I drank water out of a hose that was rolled up in my backyard that sat outside in the grass in the hot sun for months at a time, melting that plastic. It oiled up so much it would burn your face and it wouldn't even come out in a steady stream. It'd be firing rusty spigots through that thing in the buck. Like BBs into the back of your throat until it wasn't enough and you just rip the hose off the faucet and wrap your lips around that. Just suck all the asbestos and lead right out of the house. Just go right to the source and I was fine. Why was I fine? Because all day long at school I'm chewing on pencils.
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0: Rock 102, Springfield's classic rock. Pat's in Buff this coming Sunday, and I'll be hanging out with Coors Light, giving someone a chance to win $5,000. 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A lot of other prizes from Coors Light, Rock 102 as well. You'll be watching the game anyway. Why don't you watch it with me and have a chance to win $5,000? Noon till 2 this coming Sunday at Tap Sports Bar. 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